You hear that beat? It's telling me I gotta ask you all to reach out and put your arms around each other right now. Everybody, reach out and put your arms around each other right now. I'm not asking you. I'm telling you. I'm requesting in the most meaningful way. Everybody got somebody? Now we're gonna need your help to sing on this next one. You think you can do that for us, people? All right, well, you know the song. You know the words. Let's raise a noise and do this thing.

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That's right, keep it up now. I want to feel. Yeah, now you're talking. I know you can show me. Come on.

0: 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And then I always felt that the beef was good. You know, when they were drunk, they did it.
1: The gentleman
0: is marshalled
1: on the what's going on in the States and the protest marches in Grosvenor Square in London. The only result of that was a lot of man.

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You just want to go straight to that? All right. You don't want to mix it or nothing? All right, let's do it. You want me to do the hook part too?

You were caught in a lie, said it with your eyes. Said to all my homies that you weren't even mine. You didn't think twice, got a heart made of ice. And that hit me, did me dirty. I never asked why, and I never did cry. I never